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Water's great if it's clear and clean, free of heavy metals and polyethylene, filtered, fresh, locally sourced, and it doesn't catch fire in your sink, of course. Clothing's all right when sustainably made, but find me a seam that's truly fair trade, meaning well-paid, unionized, grown-up souls.

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Life is an art, and perspective needs distance. But you gotta get lean and scrappy and fight if you're gonna begin to get living right.

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0: In living every day.

She comes from Silver Spoon, Golden Rule, private school, never miss Sunday church.

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Use your discretion. Don't lose control. 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

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We don't have much time. 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Oh. Listen to me. You better sit down and listen. It's a confidence.

It's our private investigation. But baby, please listen. 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

I have often walked down the street before, but the pavement always stayed beneath my feet before. All at once am I

live. And oh, the towering feeling just to know somehow you are near. The overpowering feeling that any second you may suddenly appear. People stop and stare, they don't bother me.